0: 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Radio Valbelluna.
1: Regulators. We regulate any stealing of his property. We're damn good too. But you can't be any geek off the street. Gotta be handy with the steel if you know what I mean. Earn your keep.

0: a casa. Radio Valbelluna.
1: We were strangers at the bar. They were playing Wonderwall. 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